knuckles. And I was fine till I saw the pale horse ride and open up its gate across the ocean floor. You were fine till you saw the white rider take and take some more.

boards, $8.03, mostly shanty boards, refuse shingles for roof and sides, $4, lathes, $1.25, two second-hand windows with glass, $2.43, 1,000 old bricks, $4, two casts of lime, $2.40, that was too high, hair, 31 cents, more than I needed, mantle tree irons, 15 cents, nails, $3.90, hinges and screws, 14 cents, latch, 10 cents, chalk, 1 penny, transportation, 1.40, I carried a good part of it on my back, in all, $28.12. My furniture consisted of a bed, a table, a desk, three chairs, a looking glass, 3 inches in diameter, a pair of tongs and end irons, a kettle, a skillet, and a frying pan.

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This is the man that lives in the house that I built. These are the folks that worry the man that lives in the house that I built. This is the house that I built. This is the man that lives in the house that I built. These are the folks that worry the man that lives in the house that I built. This is the house that I built. This is the man that lives in the house that I built. These are the folks that worry the man that lives in the house that I built.

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Like the colossal branches

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Art is an art, isn't it? Isn't it? Art is art, isn't it? And then the art isn't, and then up and up. Art isn't it? An obscene art.

In the greatest secrecy, to organize a summit meeting with my disorderly parts.